since it's AFL Grand Final, coming up later on this arvo, let's do 9 minutes of some of the greatest AFL Grand Final performers of all time.

0: Adelaide, it is Nova.
1: Kale Porter on Nova.
0: I got Beck here from Blackwood. Are you watching the game today?
2: We are actually on our way to the Aquatic Centre. So no, not too much footy for us. But
0: yeah, this sounds like a bit of fun today. Love the new Aquatic Centre.
2: Yeah, it's

song of the summer. I bet ya that's brand new Ray. It's called Joy. Fresh hits and throwbacks here on Nova. You're on air with Jermaine, a bit of Katy Perry on the way. And we love that freshie from Miley Cyrus, Bass Persuades, all happening after Temper City. 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

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If you want to hear throwbacks like that 24-7, head to the Nova Player app and get onto Nova Throwbacks, top tier throwbacks on there. Hey, Zara Larsson's coming to the country as soon as next month. Let's get on one of her biggest freshies in the next 10 minutes. But right now, G Flip, supporting Robbie in November, bet on 5.

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I said, are you gonna be my girl? It's a 1, 2, 3, take my hand and come with me, because you look so fine that I really wanna make you mine. I said, you look so fine that I really wanna make you mine. Come on and get your kicks. Now you don't need a

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0: This is Weekend Breakfast on Nova. Welcome to your Sunday. You've got Jace, Lauren and Clint.
1: Hey, something's happened with petrol cars. So I know that you're like an environmental warrior.
2: Well,
1: you
2: look,
1: have an electric car.
2: We've got two family cars. One is a Tesla. As you know, I love my
1: Tesla. Yeah, you're Tezzy.
2: Don't at me, people who hate Elon Musk.
1: Someone got up me the other day because they're like, it's not Tesla, it's Tesla.
2: Tesla. I've got a Tesla. And then we've got like a big truck, which is a big diesel truck.
1: Oh, so you're sort of countering one with the other.
2: Yeah, it's exactly right. It's a bit yin and a bit yang.
1: I'm doing my bit for the environment and then you get in the other one and you're like.
2: Well, yeah, I also just love the Tesla. It's like driving a golf cart.
1: Yeah.
2: Just fangs. Well,
1: I've got a bit of news about petrol cars, and that is that sales of petrol cars are actually plummeting all of a sudden. Or you could say that sales of electric and hybrids are going through the roof.
2: There's also so many more cars, like the new cars coming in from China.
1: Because
2: I think
1: like
2: it's
1: the BYD. Build your dream.
2: Yeah. And there's all those electric cars coming in because they're too expensive to go to America with the tariffs.
1: America.
2: Is that right?
1: So now internal combustion engine cars, which I believe is code for petrol. Drop more than 11.
2: Wait, sorry. What did you call
1: internal combustion engine ICE cars. Is that petrol? It must be.
2: Yes.
1: Down by 11%. But how's this? By the end of 2027, petrol cars could be less than 50% of the market.
2: Really?
1: That's astonishing.
2: Well, it makes sense. But what happens when everyone gets home at the same time and plugs their cars in?
1: Oh.
2: Like how? The grid's
1: going to melt down. Yeah. We can't have that. What if you're operating your Christmas lights at the same time?
2: Well, heaven help.
1: You're in strife.
2: We all know people putting their